two of a kind working on a full house on 104.1 103.7 The Ranch. It's the G-Man. I'm Taco Steve. Great to be here with you with requested music. This is the great Randy Travis, Three Wooden Crosses on the Ranch.

Keith Urban. It's But for the Grace of God on 104.1, 103.7 The Ranch, the best country ever made. It just passed 8 o'clock. I'm Taco Steve, and the 8th annual pastor party is coming up before you know it. Mark this date on your calendar. It's October the 3rd at 5 p.m.

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1: I'm just calling to say I love The Ranch, like, for real, love it. 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

finally got inducted in the Grand Ole Opry, and we're all happy about that. 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You got the best country ever made with Taco Steve. 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

Sawdust on your hands, sawdust on your boots, and a Conway Twitty tune in your head. 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

His first big hit, that's Keith Whitley, Miami, Miami, on 104.1, 103.7 The Ranch, the best country ever made, with Taco Steve tipping my hat to you just after 10 o'clock. And this was his third hit, Keith Whitley, Wish I Didn't Know Now, on The Ranch.

Jones Auto. I just got started loving you on 104.1, 103.7 The Ranch, the best country ever made with Taco Steve till midnight, just past 10 o'clock. And don't miss out on the fun, the excitement of the God and Great Outdoors Expo. Two questions. Do you love God? Do you love the great outdoors? Now, if you answered yes to both of those, this expo is especially for you. Hank Parker is going to be there as a guest speaker. Don't forget about David Yacht Yacht Ellis. What a great speaker he is. Also, Dr. Duck will be there too. It's all going down at the Mod Cobb Convention Center in Longview, June 19th through the 21st. Over 100 vendors from the outdoor industry will be there, plus hunting and fishing seminars from the professionals. Here's the best part.

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Alabama, George Strait, and the soundtrack to Friday nights in East Texas. 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
1: I had a bad week, just one of those weeks, and hearing some of those old songs on The Ranch kind of picked me up. 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
7: Hey, it's Harlan, the sports guy here, and I've been telling you about HTO and Tyler for quite some time now. 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
8: Doctors tell us about all kinds of illnesses and diseases, yet there's an obvious one which they haven't diagnosed, which is why I hope there are doctors listening right now. I'm Judy of Jim's Jewelers. Now, I'm not a doctor of medicine, just the diamond doctor. And we have our own cures for a list of some very serious conditions, like tiny diamonditis. But I'm not here to talk about that or bling deficiency syndrome either. The disease I'm talking about hits every summer. Why have doctors failed to recognize that baseball is a serious disease? You may be afflicted. You watch baseball.

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1: Yeah, I just wanted to say thanks. 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He passed a few years back, and hearing them on The Ranch, it brings me a little comfort, not in a sad way, in a good way. I appreciate that more than you know.
2: I could tell he'd had a tough life by the way he sat and stared. 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

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I wrote him back a letter and I told him it was not the perfect country and western song because he hadn't said anything at all about mama, or trains, or trucks.

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1: 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We were driving home from the store, and y'all played this song that just put us all in a great mood. 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

tons of industry awards, and they even have a star on the Hollywood Walk of Fame. It's the most successful country music duo of all time, Brooks and Dunn. The Long Goodbye.

These guys have come a long way since their first gig at the Rattlesnake Roundup in San Antonio, Florida, which they had to do for free, by the way. Bellamy Brothers now, it's Redneck Girl on the Ranch.

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1: I'm not great at leaving messages, but I'll try. 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It feels real. 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

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I'm Diane Day. Taking it easy now with Travis Tritt.

Tina's Broken Wing, 1041-1037 The Ranch. 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
1: 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You get me, Ranch.
2: Y'all got the music dialed in perfect. Don't change a dang.

JT Oslin, one of the hot ladies from the 80s, 90s. 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

0: rolling through the greatest country music ever made on the ranch as we get ready for the great Texas balloon races next weekend. Yeah, we're excited about that. Sonny Sweeney on Saturday night, June 13th.
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0: 941-1037, The Ranch. That voice, that guitar, that soul. There's no one else like Willie.
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From King George, it's 1041, 1037 The Ranch, playing the greatest country music ever made. But look out, even in this heat, if baby's wearing a blue jeans, you better take notice. Mel McDaniel.

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It's Diane Day on The Ranch, 104.1 and 103.7. Kenny Roger tells us love will turn you around every time.

It's nothing but the greatest country music ever made on The Ranch. 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Taco Steve's going to get you through the rest of your evening as we bring back great memories with Mark Wills with 19-something here on The Ranch.